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0: 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You know, when you're drawing from the 50s, 60s, 70s, and 80s, you never know what you're going to hear next. I'll be giving you some of the stories behind the songs. 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

Brothers and sisters, raise your hands and look up to the heavens. 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

Opening today's edition of the Rock Solid Radio Show, that was Blackfoot and Too Hard to Handle. And that was released back in 1981 on their album Marauder. Welcome along to the show. Good to have you company. Hope you'll stay with me for the next couple of hours when, once again, we will delve into the archives and some new stuff for the very best in classic blues and progressive rock music. Now to a song that has one of the most iconic introductions in rock music, so I won't even bother to introduce it.

John and the boys from Bon Jovi with You Give Love a Bad Name. You're listening to the Rock Solid Radio Show with me, Fred Setters. Time for some Ronnie James Dio now, taken from his album The Last in Line. This is We Rock.

0: That was Dio and We Rock. Coming up next on the Rock Solid Radio Show, we're going to take you back to 1970 for some classic Pink Floyd.
1: 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Just a little dusty.

0: Wow, you can't beat a Dave Gilmour solo. That was from the album Atom Heart Mother. That was Pink Floyd and Fat Old Son. You're listening to the Rock Solid Radio Show right here on this very radio station with me, Fred Setters. Hope you're enjoying the music. Now it's time for some lights, camera, action with Mr. Big.
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You're listening to the Rock Solid Radio Show with me, Fred Setters. Now for a cover of a Marillion track, and it was done by an Australian band called Unitopia on an album they released back in 2012, which was called Covered Mirror Volume 1, Smooth as Silk. Unfortunately, they never released Volume 2, so I don't know where that went. But this is a Marillion classic, a favourite at live concerts, and definitely a good sing-along.

0: That's a lovely cover of that Marillion track. That was Unitopia and Easter. How about some blues rock? That's coming next on today's show.
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That was The Cult and Spirit Walker. And before that, we had Heart and a track called Love Alive from their album Little Queen. Well, we're going to close out the first hour of today's edition of the Rock Solid Radio Show with The Boss. So take it away, Mr. Springsteen.

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That's a nice track to get the second hour of the programme started. That's an American singer-songwriter, goes by the name of Sari Beth Shaw. Just come across her, actually. Just heard one of her tracks on the radio and thought I'd investigate more. She's been around for a little while. She's released three albums and has worked with some fine people. She's worked with the likes of Mike Vernon, Walter Trout, Papa Chubby, Warren Hayes, Eric Burden, Robin Trower and Carly Simon. So some fine company there. She's a very, very good blues singer-songwriter. We're going to keep it in the realm of the blues here on the Rock Solid Radio Show with this one from Leila Zoe. This is featuring Henrik Frischlader, and this is called Honey Pie.

tracked by the wonderful Choir Noir and featuring the lovely guitar work there of Steve Rothery. That was Marillion and The Crow and the Nightingale, taken from their 2022 album An Hour Before It's Dark. If you haven't listened to that album, get hold of it. It is probably one of their best ones, I think, in recent years. Now to some more blues rock. I think we've played three tracks of blues rock, so I hope you guys out there that love your blues rock, you're having a happy day. This is from an Aussie blues bass player, actually, and sometimes plays guitar. Her name is Annie Piper, and apparently she knows 24 guys named Dave.

0: There you go. That's a song for all of you Daves out there. That was Annie Piper. Coming up next on the Rock Solid Radio Show, we've got Alice in Chains.
1: 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Thank you.

That was Alice in Chains and a track called Them Bones. Now time for a number from American Rockers Boston. This is a two-part track. This is entitled Foreplay / Long Time.

Classic rock there from Led Zeppelin. That was When the Levee Breaks. Well, I've still got three more tunes to bring you on today's edition of the Rock Solid Radio Show. And I must say, they're rather good.

That was Queensryche and Jet City Woman. Taken from their 1990 album Empire. Now to a bit of prog from one of my favourite prog bands, British band IQ. They've been around since the late 80s and 90s and still churning out very, very good music. This particular track, it's taken from an album that I really, really like of theirs. The album is called For The Road of Bones, and this is a track called From the Outside In.

place you could bend. Children of the night. What music they make.

That was British Progger's IQ, and from the outside in, well, it's time for me to wrap up another edition of the Rock Solid Radio Show. Hope you've enjoyed the music over the last couple of hours. Hope we've reminded you of some rock classics and also some new stuff that you'll go away and investigate further. Going to leave you today with an excellent track. This is from a band called Parker Barrow, and this is called Blinded. You take care of yourselves.

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You're gonna make me give myself a good talking to. I look for you in old Honolulu, San Francisco or Ashtabula. 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But I see you in the sky above, in the tall grass and the ones I love. You're gonna make me lonesome when you go.

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1: Stafford's World remembers 1966.

the spotlight is shining very brightly on 1966. Race riots and anti-Vietnam War protests grip America. It wasn't all great stuff in 66, was it? And John Lennon's casual comment that the Beatles were bigger than Jesus got him into very serious problems and resulted in the burning of Beatles albums around the world. And as the Cold War continued, we're all worried about Russia. And France withdrew its forces from NATO, and President de Gaulle visits Moscow, sparking major concerns in the USA. What a worrying time for us all. 1966, we were all worried about the Cold War escalating. I'm Mark Stafford. Welcome to Stafford's World, a journey through 3 hours of music and memories from a great year, 1966. Beatles and Eleanor Rigby, and Big in America, Not So Big in Britain, Question Mark and the Mysterians, 96 Tears from 1966. Only top 20 hit for them in America. They came from Michigan. Just one top 20 hit and another song that edged into the top 40 in America. This one was big everywhere, though. Manfred Mann and Pretty Flamingo.

0: Could you get that, Robin? I'm busy solving a crime.
1: Batcave, Robin speaking. It's Commissioner Gordon.
0: I better take it. Hello, Commissioner. What's the trouble? I see. That sounds serious. We'll be right over.
1: What's wrong, Batman?
0: Someone has stolen a show from this fall's new season of ABC programs.
1: Holy grand larceny! Who would do such a thing?
0: No doubt some poor wretch who's more to be pitied than feared. Commissioner Gordon has a preview of ABC's new shows in his office right now. There's no time to lose. Let's race to the Batmobile.
2: Mount Stafford remembers.

0: We're in 1966. US President is Lyndon B. Johnson and Hubert Humphrey is Vice President. And in Britain, Harold Wilson's Labour Party are holding the strings of power. If it was a toy shop you went into, you might have seen some of the big toys of the year. They would have included the Spirograph. Do you remember that? Twister was a new game in 66. And the Viewmaster, that's where you had that little video kaleidoscopy thing that used to go around with little pictures on. Do you remember that? You stuck it on your eyes. It looked like a pair of binoculars, only cheaper. That was the Viewmaster, 1966. Some good music in 66. Zoot Money's Big Roll Band, one of the big bands in the clubs. Andy Summers of the Police was in that band. And Zoot Money himself went on to work with Eric Burdon and the Animals after the band packed up. But Big Time Operator, their only top 30 hit back in 1966.
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0: Fine music, some great memories. Donovan was big.

0: Vietnam, bring the troops home. Hey, hey, LBJ, how many kids can you kill today? Hey, hey, LBJ, how many kids can you kill today?
1: Bombing started again yesterday in Vietnam, and the bombing reminded us that we move closer and closer and further into Vietnam and closer to perhaps world war, or at least war in Southeast Asia, which these people are very much concerned with, as all people should be.
2: Well, I think all these people are traitors to our country.
3: All Vietnam will be ended only when every American soldier is withdrawn from Vietnamese soil.

1966, the pinnacle of British football as England beat West Germany 4-2 to win the World Cup at Wembley. And in boxing, Cassius Clay defeated Henry Cooper in a world title fight. And if you switched your TV on, you might have been very lucky being one of the first people to get a colour TV. If you were, you were one of the very, very first. But big shows on our TVs, most of us watching in black and white, including Bonanza, The Lucy Show, Daktari, Bewitched, do you remember The Twitching Nose, and The Beverly Hillbillies, big TV shows in 1966. But on our radios, we were listening to music from Bob Dylan from the Blonde on Blonde album. One of the great singles from that was I Want You, and Donovan's Sunshine Superman. And this one was getting played on our radios, but we didn't buy enough copies to make her famous, and she gradually drifted into the limelight. She was Videl Smith, a one-hit wonder with this, Tar and Cement. The

0: Do you consider that now, since you've been in the United States here for almost a week, that this religious issue is answered once and for all? Would you clarify and repeat the answer that you gave in Chicago?
1: I can't repeat it again because I don't know what I said, you know.
0: Well, would you clarify the remarks that were attributed to you?
1: You tell me what you think I meant, and I'll tell you whether I agree or...
0: Well, some of the remarks attributed to you in some of the newspapers, the press here, said that concerning the remark that you made comparing the relative popularity of the Beatles with Jesus Christ and that the Beatles were more popular. This created quite a controversy and a furor in this country, as you are obviously aware.
2: Do you know that, John? You created a furor.
0: Now, would you clarify the remark?
1: Well, I've clarified it about 800 times, you know. I could have said TV or something else, you know, and that's as clear as it can be. I just use Beatles because I know about them a bit more than TV. I could have said any number of things. Wouldn't have got as much publicity, though.

0: Stafford's World with the memories of 1966 with the Hollies and I Can't Let Go, and a song that became number one in Australia and a top 40 hit in Britain and America for Videl Smith. She faded away after that, which is a shame. Tar and Cement was the song. It's the memories of 1966. Later on, we'll be looking at a particular month in 1966 and shining that spotlight even more brightly on a particular month of the year of 1966. We've got the spotlight on that at the moment. And we'll return with more in just a moment.
1: Stafford's World will be back in a moment. Don't go anywhere.
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8: We interrupt our regular program so that ABC News can bring you in color this special report on the Gemini 9 mission. Today, with the oft-delayed Gemini launch from Cape Kennedy, ABC News continues its comprehensive coverage of the space frontier. 2 days ago, the launch of the ATDA target vehicle. This morning, the launch of the Gemini 9 astronauts. The Gemini 9 mission, including man's longest walk in space.

One of the finest years of the 60s, and in 1966 in the USA, Ronald Reagan became the governor of California, and the Houston Astrodome opened. And around the world, in China, Chairman Mao launched the Chinese Cultural Revolution, and Indira Gandhi was elected Prime Minister of India, 1966. And wasn't the music very, very good? Birds and 8 Miles High, and a song from the Kinks that's now getting a bit of play on TV with Nick Frost's series Mr. Sloan. It's the opening credit music on that. Kinks and A Well-Respected Man, which got missed in Britain. It was never a single release, but was a single in America. It was an EP release in Britain. Now, this was the song that broke Phil Spector's heart as it bombed in America, and he put so much effort and so much work into this. Ike and Tina Turner's River Deep and Mountain High.

0: get your knee off the steering wheel.
1: I can't, I'm stuck.
0: Here, look out, I'll do it.
1: Oh!
0: Well, you're settled in. Right, we can begin. My name is...
2: Alfie,
3: bubbles with impudent humor and ripe modern wit, says the New York Times.
0: I was having a beautiful little life. There was this manageress of a dry cleaners. And I was getting a suit cleaned in the bargain.
3: Everybody's running after Alfie.
1: Do you love me?
0: What can I say when you ask? You shouldn't ask, you know. I'll tell you when I feel like it.
4: Would you like me to give you something to make you sleep?
0: Now, there's a good idea.
4: Come with me.
3: Michael Caine gives a brilliant performance, says Red Book magazine.
5: Is Alfie really as good as all that?
0: Now, what's your dicky bag?
3: Shelley Winters thinks so.
0: Now, what's your address?
5: Alfie returns the compliment.
0: She's in lovely condition.
5: Condition is everything in life.
3: As Life magazine puts it, you are going to enjoy Alfie very,

As always, we learnt some new words in this particular year. 1966 brought us the new words, the 8-track cartridge, a brand new thing you could put in your car and you take music with you. The 8-track cartridge was starting to appear in some of the Ford cars in America in 1966. And how about Beam Me Up, Scotty? We learnt those words for the very first time as the first episode of Star Trek, The Man Trap, was broadcast on TV in America. And LSD raised its head as the hippie drug LSD hit the streets in America. 1966, shining the spotlight on some great songs. Spencer Davis Group with Steve Winwood on lead vocals and Gimme Some Lovin'. And Ike and Tina Turner's River Deep Mountain High. It was one of those songs that Phil Spector put his heart into. He was struggling for a hit, hadn't had a hit for a time. And he really went for it with everything there. He actually paid Ike Turner $20,000 to stay out of the session so he could take control and control Tina Turner's vocals on that. It bombed in America, just scraped into the bottom of the top 100, and he then ended up taking a 3-year sabbatical until 1969. Really broke his heart, probably had a lot to do with his mental state in later years. Great song though, River Deep, Mountain High. It's 1966, and at the end of the year, this band were big and just about to hit our TV screens, The Monkees.

0: was their second single for Cream. The first one was Wrapping Paper. That was the first big hit for Cream and I Feel Free. And the Monkees with Last Train to Clarksville, which kicked it all off for them and started them on the road to success. Promoted a lot in America by the TV series that went hand in hand with that. We took a few months to get it in Britain. It wasn't until 67 that the Monkees TV shows appeared in Britain. Beatles ended their US tour with a concert at Candlestick Park in San Francisco in 1966, and it was to be the last ever live performance, except for the short rooftop concert at the Apple offices in January 1969 as part of the Let It Be film. And millions of Britons were tuning into pop music from the offshore radio stations such as Radio Caroline and Radio London, broadcasting from ships and forts anchored off the coast of Britain, to the dismay of the British government, who began to draw up legislation to outlaw the broadcasts from those offshore radio stations in 1966.
1: Yes?
2: Ian, are you the one who's working on the Pirates Bill?
1: Well, yes, I've got something to do with it, I have, yes.
2: Well, I've got a proposition for you, my boy.
1: Go on.
2: Don't wait for this bill to go through, it might miss. Now, you know how the boats are on the outside of the 3-mile limit?
1: Yes, we can't touch them out there, I know.
2: Well, I propose to bring them within to 2 miles of the coast.
1: And then we could nab them. Go on.
2: Well, most of the pirates are on the east coast, using my machines and equipment at very reasonable prices. We will set up outboard motors along the west coast and ship England and Scotland 1 mile to the east. Thus, the pirates will be within the 3-mile limit already.
1: And then we can prosecute them.

Told you it'd be a good one. I think I'm right so far. Easy Beats and Friday on My Mind from 1966. Big movies this year included Who's Afraid of Virginia Woolf with Elizabeth Taylor and Richard Burton. Batman the movie was out, and Batman was massive in 1966. Born Free from 1966, the film about the lioness, and Alfie starring Michael Caine, that was a big movie, as was Blow Up with David Hemmings and Vanessa Redgrave back in 1966. And we finished the first hour with one of the songs from 1966 from the Walker Brothers.

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2: It's the spotlight year on Stafford's World with Mark Stafford. Remember, 1966.
3: So we're gathered together in our usual places to explore our musical past. It is a time to look back on Stafford's World as we open up the book, mark the rock and roll history book, and look back to June 1966. And when we hit the 60s, particularly the mid-60s, then it's time to soften it down a little and the rock becomes a little bit watered down. I'm Mark Stafford. Together, we'll spend the next hour and 40 minutes or so looking at the month of June 1966. And we'll start with a look at America's biggest selling rock and pop singles from June 1966. And at 92, we have the debut American hit for Neil Diamond on Bang Records. It was the opening track on his debut album, The Feel of Neil Diamond. And the first time he'd ever cracked the American Top 100 was this, Solitary Man from Neil Diamond.

It's June 1966. Gene Cernan completes the second U.S. spacewalk lasting over 2 hours on the U.S. Gemini 9 space mission. And the U.S.-only Beatles album Yesterday and Today is released and then quickly withdrawn following a host of complaints about the Butcher's Block cover photo in 1966. And if you've got a copy of that, you're a very wealthy person. It's worth a lot of money now. June 1966, as we explore the memories, we're looking at America's biggest selling rock singles. Neil Diamond at 92 with Solitary Man and a band who are massive in America but did absolutely nothing in Britain. Paul Revere and the Raiders at 87 with Kicks. Now, this guy scored a monster hit the year before with The Eve of Destruction. He was Barry Maguire. He was desperate for a follow-up single, tried just about anything that he could do but couldn't really do it. And then he went a bit poppy with this. Barry Maguire at 79, Cloudy Summer Afternoon.

In the trend-setting street of world mod gear, the move towards complete equality of the sexes. Guys and dolls now shop for their clothes with a togetherness new to the world of fashion. Aptly, the name of the Carnaby Street His and Her boutique run by Irvine Sellers is Mates. And the atmosphere is very matey. It was once said, clothes maketh a man. We always thought less clothes did something for the girls, too. But these days, it seems, she doesn't even rate a raised eyebrow. Times certainly have changed. And we reckon even she's a bit taken aback. Ah, well, carry on as if nothing's happened. He may be left holding the pup, but he'll have to pick up the bill, too. Man and his mate emerge from the gear garden of Eden, ready to face the world in modern-style fig leaves, picked from the same tree. Even Pop found something to his taste. 100-guinea calfskin coat.

0: It's June 1966. The Vietnam War escalates as US planes begin bombing Hanoi and Haiphong, and a long strike organized by the National Union of Seamen ends in the United Kingdom. It is June 1966. We're looking at the songs heading upwards in the Cashbox 100 in America. At 79, cloudy summer afternoon from Barry Maguire. That didn't get much higher than that. And at 46, the song that was destined for the top 20 in America, a cover of a John Sebastian song from The Loving Spoonful. They were the Critters at 46. And
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0: And we're into the 10 biggest

It's June 1966. In Britain's House of Commons, Labour MP Anthony Wedgwood-Benn introduces legislation to outlaw the UK's offshore radio stations. And the Rolling Stones arrive in New York to begin a US tour. June 1966. And these are the 10 biggest selling rock singles in America. At 10, it was The Association and Long Comes Mary. And The Animals at 9, and what was to become one of the final singles for The Animals, Under the Banner of The Animals, before it became Eric Burdon and The Animals. That was Don't Bring Me Down at 9. And the biggest hit for these guys was at 8. It was The Mindbenders and A Groovy Kind of Love.

0: The War in Vietnam. Frontline action. A sudden encounter with Viet Cong guerrillas reported on the spot by Marine Lieutenant Dick Nicklin.
1: We're on a search and clear mission this morning, moving back up in through the sector where the company came through yesterday.
2: These Viet Cong are elusive. You can't see them. All you can do is hear the bullets as they come at you.

20 minutes ago, we were sitting in a rest period, and one of the men commented on how day before yesterday they'd been sitting there at a rest period and thinking that they were just about to their main objective and would be through for the day, when all of a sudden all hell broke loose. And that's just exactly what has happened here today. 1966.

It's 1966, the month is June, and the US spacecraft Surveyor 1 lands on the moon and becomes the first spacecraft to soft land on another world. And France formally leaves NATO, June 1966, looking at America's biggest hits. And the rock singles were at 8 with the Mindbenders and Groovy Kind of Love, and it was the Young Rascals, they were the Young Rascals then, they became the Rascals later, at 7 with Good Lovin'. And Simon and Garfunkel were at 6.

0: You're listening to Stafford's World with Mark Stafford. We'll be right back in just a minute or two.
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We're with the music, we're with the memories, and it's the month of June 1966. Bassist Clint Warwick quits the Moody Blues and Klaus Voormann is offered the job, but he's also considering an offer to replace Jack Bruce in Manfred Mann. And Eamon de Valera is re-elected as Irish president. It's 1966 and we're in the month of June, the summer of 1966 awaits. We're looking at the big songs in America. Simon and Garfunkel were at six with I Am a Rock, and the Syndicate of Sound on Bell Records, one of the first hits on Bell Records. It was Little Girl at five, and these guys were massive in America. Greengrass, it was Gary Lewis and the Playboys at four.

A Qantas jet arrives at rain-soaked Kingsford Smith Airport, and on board are the pop singers who rival the Beatles for popularity, the Rolling Stones. Despite the rain, about 200 fans wait for the Stones, who are making their second tour of Australia. There's lead singer Mick Jagger, Brian Jones, Keith Richard, and drummer Charlie Watts. Watts brings his wife with him to escape the English winter. There's the usual rush of fans. After all, some of them have waited at the airport all night. They're as surly as ever at the press interview, but this much they do say. They're bored. They haven't got the faintest idea how much money they earn. They think the long hair craze for boys will last, and bass guitarist Bill Wyman wouldn't mind doing a turn at Timbertop. A few lucky ones get autographs, and then the Stones decide it's time to go. It's the fans' last chance. But there are 40 state police, 20 Commonwealth police, and 10 security officers there to make sure the kids don't get too close. The crowd's small but enthusiastic. It's a damp welcome in Sydney for Britain's Rolling Stones.

You're listening to Stafford's World. It is the time we look back, taking a peek at America's 10 biggest selling rock singles from June 1966 at the moment, and they're certainly a good bunch, aren't they? Gary Lewis and the Playboys at 4 with Green Grass, and the Beatles at 3 with Paperback Writer. And this song did absolutely nothing in Britain, but was pretty big in America for the Loving Spoonful. Did You Ever Have to Make Up Your Mind was at number 2.

It's you and me and the music of June 1966. And the song at number two was The Loving Spoonfuls, Did You Ever Have to Make Up Your Mind? They were at two and topping the pile, the biggest selling rock and pop single in America in June 1966 came from the Rolling Stones.

0: So there it was, America's biggest selling rock and pop single in June 1966, Rolling Stones and Paint It Black on London Records. That was America's biggest selling rock singles. Let's move across to Britain and check out some of the biggest selling rock albums from June 1966. As we move into 1966, albums are starting to find their way to get a foothold. People were not really that much into albums until we hit 66 and 67. But we'll check out the 10 biggest selling rock albums. And the album at 10 was The Beach Boys Today.
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4: It's sort of like Shea Stadium in New York, only I think a little larger. There are all officials around the stage, which is about 100 yards away from me, and the Ronettes right at this moment are on. The Beatles are on in about 10 minutes, so I'd just like to describe the scene for you. The back of the stadium is completely empty because they can't see the Beatles from there, but the front is completely filled. In fact, they say that this is the largest audience the Beatles have ever played to this particular tour. Just imagine, I don't know whether you've ever seen a baseball pitch in a stadium in America, but you can just imagine a whole thing like, something like Wembley Stadium, okay? Well, the crowds, I am right in the middle of this stadium, sitting on the grass. The stage is just forward to my right, and I'm just sitting here with my tape recorder. The crowd are about, they look about half a mile away, but that's just comparative. It's just the size of the place.
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7: 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And the destination is the year of 1966.

We're spotlighting June 1966. The Yardbirds' first gig with new guitarist Jimmy Page takes place at the Marquee Club in London. And other artists at the Marquee in June included The Move, Pink Floyd, David Bowie, Manfred Mann, the Alan Bound set, Tony Rivers and the Castaways, who were to evolve into Harmony Grass. The Herd were there, The Small Faces and The Action, June 1966. And we're checking out those 10 big albums in Britain. Beach Boys Today was at 10 from the Beach Boys and When I Grow Up to Be a Man from it. And it was the debut album from the Mamas and the Papas at 9, if you can believe your eyes and ears. And from it, it was Go Where You Want to Go, originally done by the Fifth Dimension, that song. Or was it the other way around? It might have been a Mamas and Papas song done by the Fifth Dimension. At 8, it was the Walker Brothers and Take It Easy with the Walker Brothers.

0: 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They drink it from Hastings Rock mugs. They don't fade into the crowd. They strut in Hastings Rock t-shirts. And now, you can too. 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
3: We're spotlighting June 1966, the music and the memories of a great month and a great year. Walker Brothers at 8 with the Take It Easy with the Walker Brothers album, and the Bob Dylan song Love Minus Zero No Limit. The Animals and the Most of the Animals collection was at 7, and Rubber Soul from the Beatles we heard In My Life from that was at 6. And the Daydream album from the Loving Spoonful was at 5, and from it this is Jug Band music.

focusing in on June 1966. The Vatican abolishes its index of banned books. An Australian opposition leader, Arthur Colwell, is shot after attending a political meeting near Sydney in Australia. And we're checking out the biggest selling albums in Britain, the biggest selling rock albums. Daydream from The Loving Spoonful was at 5, and Animalism from The Animals at 4. And it was the Georgie Fame album Sweet Things at 3, and that was the Sitting in the Park song from that song, originally done by Billy Stewart. Small Faces were at 2, with the album simply called Small Faces, and topping the pile, they were big in 66 and big in June 66, the Rolling Stones and the Aftermath album.

We're looking at the music and the memories of June 1966 on Staffer's World. In Britain, Reg Calvert, former manager of the Fortunes, is shot dead in Saffron Walden in Essex in a dispute over the ownership of the pirate radio station Radio City, located on a former army fort in the Thames estuary. And Roy Orbison's wife Claudette dies in a motorcycle accident in Nashville in USA. Rolling Stone's Aftermath was the biggest selling rock and pop album in Britain in June 1966. And before we check out the 10 biggest selling rock singles in Britain in June 1966, let's have a little look around, a little nose around some of those songs that were new releases and playing on our radios in 1966 in the month of June, but not necessarily selling that well. In some cases, very much a travesty, including this one, the first of our bubbling under new releases in June 1966. A band that also did very well in America, never really did it in Britain, with Jay and the Americans, massive band in America, not a single UK top 40 hit for them. This one should have been bigger in America, and it should have been much, much bigger in Britain. One of the great gotaway singles of the 60s, Jay and the Americans and Living Above Your Head.

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1: When the rush Europeans set out to recruit and train a group of young agents, they leave no stone unturned. They are prepared for every possible mission. Unfortunately for U.N.C.L.E., the technique works. And it's a highly trained giver we face in our next episode.
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We're checking out June 1966, the music and the memories. French President Charles de Gaulle visits the Soviet Union, and Topeka, Kansas is devastated by a tornado. 16 people are killed, hundreds more are injured, and thousands of homes are damaged or destroyed. June 1966. Checking out some of the new releases and songs that got away in June 1966. Jay and the Americans, Living Above Your Head, and it was the band Love and My Little Red Book. It was a song from the What's New Pussycat movie, penned by Bacharach and David. And the song in the version that was in the movie was the version by Manfred Mann. But it was the Love version that charted in America, but got played on the radio in Britain, but didn't sell. You never bought the single, did you, back in June 1966. This one just about edged into the top 40 for a band that was signed by Andrew Loog Oldham, and he gave them a Rolling Stones, Jagger and Richards composition for their debut single on the immediate label, his label, of course, and they had a hit, which was pretty obvious, actually. You did anything with the Rolling Stones, you had a chance. Twice as much they were, and this was Sitting on a Fence.

We're in June 1966 in the USA. Civil rights activist James Meredith is shot while trying to march across Mississippi. And in France, an Air France strike begins. It is June 1966. Bob Dylan's Rainy Day Women, numbers 12 and 35, was at 10.

We're counting them down. The biggest selling rock singles from June 1966. A couple of the classics there. Bob Dylan's Rainy Day Women, numbers 12 and 35. And the Kinks and Sunny Afternoon. That was at 9. And the Beach Boys were at 8 with this.

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It's 1966, you and me together checking out June of 1966. I'm Mark Stafford. June 1966, the Beatles make their one and only live performance in the BBC's Top of the Pop studios. On the show, they mime to Paperback Writer and Rain. And the Easy Beats move to the UK and sign a deal with United Artists Records. The group are currently the most popular band in Australia. June 1966, checking out the big rock singles in Britain. Beach Boys at 8 with Sloop John B, and it was the Yardbirds at 7 and Over Under Sideways Down. Animals were at 6 with Don't Bring Me Down, we heard that earlier, and a Chip Taylor song gave the Troggs their biggest hit in 1966. It was Wild Thing at 5.

wild thing, I think I love you. But I wanna know for sure. So come on, hold me tight.

So we're together shoulder by shoulder checking out the 10 biggest selling rock singles from June 1966. And it was the Trugs at 5 and Wild Thing. Rolling Stones were at 4 with Paint It Black. We heard that when we counted down America's biggest selling rock singles. And the Merseys, formerly the Mersey Beats, were at 3 with Sorrow. And the debut hit for these guys and girls was at 2. Monday, Monday from the Mamas and the Papas.

Let's check out the 10 biggest selling rock singles in Britain from June 1966. Bob Dylan was at 10 with Rainy Day Women, numbers 12 and 35, and the Kinks at 9 with Sunny Afternoon. Beach Boys were 8 with Sloop John B, and at 7 it was the Yardbirds and Over Under Sideways Down. Don't Bring Me Down by the Animals was at 6, and Wild Thing from the Troggs was at 5. At 4 it was Painted Black from the Rolling Stones, and Sorrow from the Merseys was at 3. Mamas and the Papas were at 2, the song there was Monday Monday. And the Beatles were topping the charts with Paperback Writer, but we played that earlier, so we always played the B-side of Beatles singles, didn't we? So we'll flip it over and play the other side. We'll put the auto-changer to one side, take it off and flip it over and play the B-side of Paperback Writer. Rain by the Beatles. Double A-side almost. It was as good as a double A-side, wasn't it, back in June 1966.

Yeah, we always used to play the B-sides, whatever it was we used to play the B-sides, but you couldn't go wrong with the Beatles B-side, could you? B-side to Paperback Writer was Rain from the Beatles. And Paperback Writer, the biggest selling rock single from June 1966 in Britain. Well, I certainly enjoyed 1966. I don't think I'll be alone in enjoying that particular month. It was one of the great periods for music in the 1960s. In fact, one of the great periods for music in rock and roll history. Hope you did enjoy it. If you did, it's mark at markstafford.co.uk. I'd certainly love to hear from you there. Or you can pop along to the website. www.markstafford.co.uk is the website. We're not all over, though. We've still got more from 1966. And we're check out some of the ones that got away in 1966. Oh, this is good. This is too good to get away, but it did back in 1966. We'll check out a track from the debut album from Tim Hardin next. It's the album simply called Tim Hardin, and Tim Hardin 1, I suppose you could call it. And from it, we'll take Hang On To A Dream.

and teasing boys. Was I ever in love? I called it love. I mean, it felt like love. There were moments when, well, there were moments when present. Go out with you? Why not? Do I like to dance? Of course. Take a walk along the beach tonight? I'd love to. But don't try to touch me. Don't try to touch me. Cause that will never happen again. Shall we dance?

Hey, I don't think it comes much better than that, does it? Can it get better than that? Two absolutely beautiful songs from 1966. Neither of them anything like as successful as they should have been. The production work of Shadow Morton on the Shangri-La's Past, Present and Future. Absolutely beautiful, that. And also just as good was Tim Harding's Hang On to a Dream. What a wonderful year. Those were just a couple of throwaway songs from 1966. And they almost do it for us. We've got to check out one more song before we finish our book looking at the hits of 1966 and the big songs of 1966, including the ones that got away. Hope you've enjoyed it. It's Mark at markstafford.co.uk if you'd like to register your approval of 1966, Mark at markstafford.co.uk. And we'll finish with this. One of the songs that got away in Britain, it did chart in America, but we had to wait for the cover from the Four Tops to dent the British charts. These were the Left Bank with an E at the end, and the original version of Walk Away, Renee.

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0: Nick Thomas. Nick Thomas. It's Nick Thomas on Hastings Rock.
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1: 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Nick Thomas.

0: Good morning, hello. Yes, very good morning to you. Well, it's hot again. I thought it was going to be sort of clearer air and cooler today. I'm not sure. Yeah, lovely thunderstorms last night. Did clear the air a bit, didn't it? Some crashes quite close here to Hastings, and I expect where you were as well. Or maybe, yeah, I know Ralph had a few there, and Ralph's at work today. Gosh, Ralph, man, must be hot. Oh no, I see, you keep the door shut in the workshop, and then in the morning, then you have to open it in the afternoon. But I expect you'll have the afternoon off, but hopefully anyway. Yes, so here we are then, Hastings Rock, Nick Thomas on a Saturday morning. And I've got Tom with me. He's going to be doing the weather forecast. Let's just check his microphone. Is that working, Tom?
1: Yeah.
0: Oh, yeah. Good. You've got to write that weather out. He might be a bit late because it's a bit late coming in the studio, so the weather might just be a little bit late, but we'll see. We'll try and get it on target there. I was listening to Ralph last night doing the request show. Even put one in for myself, couldn't help it, because I had a barbecue, you see. Anyway, and I had the speakers in the garden quite a distance apart. In fact, probably 20 foot apart. And the stereo was excellent. And I thought, oh, I must play a few songs this morning which contain very good stereo, the separation, as they call it. So, yeah, I'll be doing that a bit later. Meanwhile, we just played Judas Priest. You don't have to be old to be wise. Started off with Boston and Let Me Take You Home Tonight. And I did. So we're going to carry on with Dolly Parton. Yes. Ah, but wait a minute. This features Rob Halford from Judas Priest, so it's quite rocky.

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1: This is Dolly Parton with Rob Halford from Judas Priest. Very good, very good. That was a couple of years ago now, 2023. And it was a track we were playing as new music in October of that year when we did our Rocktober. Oh, yes. Probably have one this year, shall we? I don't know. We don't know. Right, just gone 10:15. It's Saturday morning. Nick Thomas behind the controls until midday. Tom's got your weather forecast just after 10:30. Yeah, he's writing it out now. And you might be surprised what he's going to tell you. I've just seen what he's written. But we will see. Right, I'm going to carry on with another song now. This is from a band called Wicked Things, and it's called Chains.

Ah, yes, lovely. That was City of Lights here on Hastings Rock. It was called Hearts on Fire. It was a single they had out in 2021. Well, that one before that, you heard Wicked Things and a track called Chains. Well, Tom's managed to write his weather out, so we'll do it after the next song. Just a quick hello to Richie. Hello, Richie. He says, morning, Nick and Tom. Yeah, how do you know Tom's going to be here? Anyway, get you to it now, I guess. Jane Brunton's there. She said, morning, boys. Made me laugh. Alex, hello. Hello to you. And we've got Carol as well, yes, saying about the storms last night. Gosh, yeah. I tell you what, it woke me up. Nice bit of rain, though, for the garden. Yeah, lovely, lovely. And Roy's there. Roy said he's on his way to see Vicky and John for sausages. It's Sausage Saturday. Yeah, we had sausages last night at the barbecue. So, yeah, we did all right. And I think we're going to have fish and chips tonight. That's me and Tom. And spend a bit of time downtown. But watch out, because Tom's going to tell you about the weather coming up next. Lots more people to say hello to. Oh, Daniel's there. Hello, Daniel. Yeah, heard some of your show the other time. No, I'm not playing Boney M. I'll tell you what happened. Daniel was doing a few requests the other day, and I said, thank God you're not playing Boney M. Like the BBC is, because it was Father's Day, and it was all about the Daddy Cool, and he actually played it. Oh no, this ain't rock. Oh dear. And he just said he thought it was a strange request. Yeah. Oh dear. Yeah, it was quite a laugh. And I thought, oh, it's got a good bass beat on this. So there we are. No Boney M this morning. Right. Oh, Elsie. Hello, Elsie. Yeah, good to know you're in there. Oh, are you? You're off to Polgrave later. Outdoors greens bowls match. Yeah, watch out for those showers. Anyway, Alex, what's happened? You can't find your headphones. Ah, there they are. They're under the cat. Yeah, brilliant. Yeah, the cat likes them because they're sort of, well, they're not furry, are they? But they're warm where they've been on your ears. Anyway, Tom's going to do your weather coming up after this next one. This is Manfred Mann's Earth Band now. And it's not that one, Blinded by the Light. It's called Time is Right. And it's

0: Time.
1: Oh, yes, it's time. Nearly time for the weather. Yeah, a bit late with the weather, but there we are. Now, just a quick hello to Ian Hollings, listening in. He's listening on DAB. Yeah, you can get Hastings Rock. It's back on your radio on DAB in Hastings. Hopefully you know that by now. Dwayne as well. Hello, Dwayne. Good to hear from you. Yeah, went on a bike ride with Dwayne the other day, and his bike went a bit wrong. He had a job to get. Cycle back home. We had planned quite a bike ride, but we had to call it quits and get home, and he was a bit hot, poor lad. Anyway, right, without further ado, it's time for this
2: Hastings Rock weather.
3: After sun is dark, showers will break out, but it will be sunny in the between. Temperature a bit cooler at 23 degrees. The wind will be very light, making it feel hotter. Sunday, a bit cooler, but sunshine all the time. Temperature 20 degrees. Bit more wind on Sunday.
2: Hastings Rock weather.
1: Yeah, so now we know, Tom. Thank you very much for that. So a few showers, eh? But a bit cooler. Well, that's something, I suppose. You didn't bring your coat. Oh, well, it'll be nice because we'll get a bit wet, won't we? And maybe the showers might not happen, you never know. But it's nice to have warm rain, isn't it? You know, that's the thing. Right, thank you, Tom, for that. Now, we're going to play some local music for you now, as we do occasionally. This is The Candies.

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Yeah, he's Def Leppard there with Undefeated. That was from 2011. Good one on that one. So we'll have your gig guide, see what's happening this weekend. We'll have that in part two of the show. Also, coming up next, I say, Deep Purple have a new album coming out. It's out on July the 3rd. Not long to wait. It's going to be called Splat. And here's a track from it. It's called Diablo.

0: Hastings Rock. Newest releases.
1: Yes, and it was Deep Purple, and a track from their new album, which is out July the 3rd. What's that, Friday? Might be. Normally the tracks come out Friday, but I haven't calculated it. We will see. Just gone 10 to 11. Oh, time to get up if you're not up yet. I know some people have a lay-in on a Saturday because they've been working hard all week, and I don't blame them, but poor old Ralph is having to work in this extreme heat. Well, it's not quite so bad today, is it? But it's still warm. Right, now, I mentioned earlier that I listened to Ralph's show having a barbecue. I had the speakers way, way apart, and the stereo was just fantastic, particularly on certain songs. So, if you are listening in stereo via the website, via DAB or whatever, I'm going to play you a lovely stereo song now. If you've got some headphones, plug them in and get the stereo, but it really is a thing. So here we are. Here's a song which has great stereo effect. Lenny Kravitz, Are You Going Mine?

Yes, nice bit of stereo on that. The two guitars there in harmony, in stereo. Fantastic, yes. So I just thought, oh, I've got to play that. I'm going to play another couple as well. I'm just looking up the most, the Beatles song with the most stereo separation. You'd be surprised. I will play that. Quick hello to John Morris. Hello, John. I hope you're enjoying your sausages with Roy and Vicky. Yes, good to know. I could have had sausages myself, but I had them at the barbecue last night. We ate them all, so there's none left. Oh, dear, not to worry. Anyway, this next song, when I first discovered stereo, I thought it was like, oh, that speaker's got the bass and that speaker's got the treble. No, it's when that speaker has a different sound to that speaker. And you know what? On my mum's old record player, I bought a single by Black Sabbath, and it's got two speakers on this, and when you plug in the second one, ooh, you could hear different notes, particularly on the guitar. And I thought, wow, this is fantastic. And do you know what that song was? It was this one.

0: I remember playing that one to death as a single. I don't know what happened to it. Someone nicked it, I think, because we were playing it on Hastings Rock. Actually, I think I gave it to the Caroline Roadshow because they'd lost their copy of it. And I quite like that song to prance around to, if you like, in the old early days. Yes, yeah, so fantastic stereo on that one. And coming up after the break, well, the advert, the top of the hour, I'm going to play that Beatles song, which has very good stereo separation. Stand by.
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I don't like him, the tax man. There. So there's your lessons in stereo for this morning. Three tracks there with a nice bit of stereo separation. I do love it. Of course, they invented quad after that, four separate channels, but it never really caught on. A bit like 3D TV. That never really caught on, did it? Although it was... and curved screen TV. Yes, well, I used to work in that field, so I know all about that. Anyway, we're going to press on. I'm going to do your gig guide soonish, about 15:15, something like that. See what's going on today. Me and Tom want to go and see somewhere. Oh, we ought to pop and see Jason McNiff down the coffee house. He was good last time, wasn't he? He was all right. Yeah. We'll see what's playing. Right, I'm going to play two tracks for you now. We've got Inglorious coming up next with Where Are You Now? Well, I'm here. And then I'm going to follow that with Metallica. Oh, yes, here we go.

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0: So let's have a look at what's happening this weekend. Oh, I do like the Kites. They're at 9 o'clock at the Dolphin in Hastings. That's 60s stuff they play. 60s and 70s music. I love it. What else? Oh, yeah, Jason McNiff. He is there with his friends down at the Coffee House in Robertson Street. So me and Tom might pop in there. 5:30 today, Saturday. Yes. Very good, that. And nice coffee as well. The Carlisle has the Red Hot Chili Players. Oh, yes. Well, that sounds good, if you like a bit of Red Hot Chili Peppers. That's tonight at the Carlisle. The House Band are at the Two Sawyers near Pet. That's at 4 o'clock. Looking at Sunday, Barnaby's Lounge has the award-winning Josephine Davis Jazz...
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1: And finally, Tom Cole is playing at the Brickmakers Ale House. God, they've got some great ale there in Bexhill, and that's at 5 o'clock on Sunday.
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1: Yeah, it's all there online. Just click on the Gig Guide button. On the website, Chris Wheeler puts the Gig Guide together, and it goes for months and months and months. I don't know if he's got Christmas up yet. Let's just have a look. He's got weeks and weeks. I've got into, where are we now? We've gone into the end of July. I'm into August. He's got gigs. Oh, he's a good guy. He's a good guy, and he adds them all the time as well. We miss the occasional ones because some of the venues don't put the things up till last minute. He likes to do it in advance, that's for sure. Right, so I'm going through. Where am I going to end up? I'm into November. Yeah. Oh, yep, 20th of December. It's crazy, isn't it? Yeah, he's a good man. He looks them all up. He does it all for us. Chris Wheeler, ladies and gentlemen. Right, pressing on with the music. This is ISSA. Yeah, ISSA. And the Angels Are Calling.

Whoops. I was too busy looking out the window. Then I thought, oh, where's my headphones? Oh, where's the microphone? Well, I put the fader up. Oh, dear, we'll get there in the end.

I say, yeah, I did enjoy that one. That was good. That was good. That was good. Yeah, Tom's just popped off, but he'll be back. He'll be back. What was I going to say? I don't know. I've completely... It's flummoxed me. Yeah, it would do. Anyway, it's warming up out there a bit. Tom reckons it's not going to be so hot today. We might have a few showers later, but that'll be all right. Cool us down. Cool us down. That'll be fine, won't it? Do you know, I was going to say something. I should have written it down, but it's gone now. Anyway, let's press on, shall we? I'm going to play Joy Division next. Yeah, yeah. Oh, lovely. And we're going to follow that with a bit of Marillion. This is Joy Division, and love will tear us apart.

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3: Greetings, Nick here. This coming Monday, I'll be presenting the Monday Night Rock Show at 7 o'clock. I'll be playing the top five in the current rock singles chart. I'll have the two long songs and your requests. That's this coming Monday at 7 p.m. with me, Nick Thomas.

yes. Marillion Hooks in You from 1988. Got to number 30 in the charts. Is that all? That's in the pop charts, of course. Yeah, so I remember buying that on vinyl. Yeah, the single, that is, Hooks in You. where did it go? Well, I'll tell you where it went. I went to a boot fair last week at Icklesham. I took all the singles I'd bought, all the albums I'd bought from over the years, and CDs, and I think I sold them a bit too cheap. I tell you what, all the Black Sabbath albums went, and so did the Judas Priest ones, British Steel, etc. etc. It was a shame to see them go, but of course they've got it all on the computer now, so I hope it. I've got a backup, don't worry. So yeah, I was selling the albums at £1 each and the singles at 50p. But do you know what? I thought, I know, I was selling too cheap, wasn't I? I had a look round and everyone else was selling theirs dearer, but I got rid of them. I made about 70 quid on that. I got stuck with a load of others. They can go in the bin. Right, so just going to a quick mention to John Harding, because it's nice to know he's got a little chick that's just hatched out. So John has got some chickens. I used to keep chickens. And with this weather, you know, the hen doesn't need to sit on the egg for it to hatch. And it's good to know you've got a cockerel there, John. I bet that wakes you up in the morning. It certainly did me, but my one was very friendly. I missed my chickens, but there we are. That's another story. Hello to Viv. We've said hello to Viv. Oh, Simon, hello. How are you? Vera. Yes, hello, Vera. And David, of course. Well, apparently their internet's gone down. It was struck by lightning. That would be the overhead thingy. But she said, thank goodness for DAB. I can hear us on the radio. Oh, lovely, lovely. Yeah, we cover most of Hastings on DAB. We're hoping to improve things at some point. It's taken a while, but we're there. We'll get there. So we'll have full coverage of Hastings very soon. There are some little bits where you can't get us, but it's pretty good overall. On that one, on the old DAB. Now, going back to selling these CDs and it was all and the vinyl albums and singles. I went through them first. I thought, oh, they're not having this one. Going to play it next because I thought this has got to be worth something. It was not only was it banned by the BBC, it was withdrawn from sale because of the naughty IRA at the time were doing things. And I thought, oh, I bet it's got to be worth 100 quid this single by Hawkwind. Yeah, it's called Urban Gorilla. And I had it on a single. I still got it. And I thought, oh, I'll check on eBay what it's going for. 8 quid. Oh.

0: do love that record. The guitar in that, and it sounds psychedelic. It's my favourite Hawthorne track. Only worth £8 on vinyl as a single. Oh man, should have seen me. It's got to be worth hundreds. Anyway, it weren't, so there we go. Well, look, there's only 20 minutes on the show to go. Tom, what are we going to do? Come on, what do you fancy doing this afternoon? Come on, that microphone. What are we going to do, mate?
1: We're doing a Boat Hell Summer Show. It's on...
0: Yeah, you've got a rehearsal for it.
1: Frilitz Art Centre.
0: Ah, yeah. Yeah, that's right. Yeah, so you've got the rehearsal for that. That's good. And we'll also play a bit of pinball, I reckon, downtown. You know, maybe have a beer. Oh, we're going to have fish and chips tonight. Tom's going to have gluten-free. They do some down there. And I'm going to have that one where they do it cooked in beef dripping. Oh, yes. Not really healthy, but by God, does it taste nice. Here's one of mine and Tom's favourite bands, sadly no more, Sacrilege, and this is Lucifer's Soldiers.

0: Oh, a bit of sacrilege there. Oh, yes, my favourite, and yours, Ralph. Ralph said he bought it as well. Did you really? Oh, you're having me on, man. 45p, yeah. I think that's what it costs. That's what singles cost in those days. It was on vinyl, of course. I don't know how old it is. But a great tune. Oh, yeah. Right, anyway, what was he saying? Oh, I tell you what, you know, I play the top five in the current rock singles chart on a Monday night, and I'm going to play this song next. It's been hovering around. It's been in the top five for quite a bit, and this last week, it came back to the top five, you know, as they do, as re-entries, so to speak. So, going to play you a bit of Airborne now, their latest single.
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Express Airborne and their latest single Life After Death, in brackets, Last Plane Out. Why is that then? I don't know. Right, what have we got? After me at midday, we've got 2 hours of the Hastings Rock playlist. And I've looked in there, and I'm telling you, there's Three Dog Night in there, Ted Nugent, Green Day, all some more Hawkwind, and Asking Alexandra as well. And that's in the first hour. Looked at the second hour. And then Gordon Cooper's here at 2 o'clock today with his rock alphabet. Oh, yes, he's getting near the Zeds. Watch out for that. And then Emma Scott does the Plug-In Baby radio show. Yes, good show, that. That's where I heard the Deep Purple single played. That was yesterday. It was a repeat. And I thought, oh, I must play that. Yeah, so she's here at 6 o'clock tonight with all sorts of music. You know, I thought it was just a bit of modern rock and indie rock, but no, it's all sorts. Lovely. Right, she's... And then Peter Anthony here at 8 o'clock tonight with his Cubone radio show. Another one I've got to like, actually, that show. Magnus Shaw. Well, I don't really stay up that late for Magnus, but I'm sure he does a good one called No More Heroes. He's on at 10 o'clock on Saturday. Brilliant stuff. Right, so what have we got next? Oh, Black Rebel Motorcycle Club. We like them. And this is Red Eyes and Tears.

10 to 12, only 10 minutes to go on the show. Yeah, it's been good this morning. Some great tracks came up on the list. Oh, yes, very, very nice, very nice. So me and Tom are going to go out and enjoy the sunshine and watch out for the showers, Tom says. But whether they'll materialise or not, I don't know. We will see, we will see. Right, up next. Oh, here he is. Machine Gun Kelly. Brilliant.

0: was born. That's
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0: music each week here on Hastings Rock Radio on a show called Let the Good Times Roll. Come on, baby, let the good time roll. You know, rock and roll music has a rich and varied history. And we try to get to all of it during our 2 hours on the air. Not only rock and roll, but songs that made the pop chart, and rhythm and blues and soul and every genre in between. Songs you know and songs you probably don't know, as well as songs you used to know but haven't heard on the radio in a long, long time. You know, when you're drawing from the 50s, 60s, 70s, and 80s, you never know what you're going to hear next. I'll be giving you some of the stories behind the songs, so wrap up your weekend with me, Mark Nielsen, on Let the Good Times Roll, Sunday nights at 9 on Hastings Rock Radio.
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0: those songs with a little bit of a gap in it, so you whip a jingle in there. Yeah, that's good. Bad Finger, that was, from 1972, No Matter What. Right, it's time for me to go, and Tom, we're going to pop downtown, get out in the sunshine, and have a look and see what's going on. Oh, we went up in that vernacular lift the other week. That was pretty good, but it was a bit hot up the top. Oh, no, there was a breeze blowing. But Tom got a bit of vertigo, so you didn't like it, did you, Tom? I don't know. Did you like it or not?
1: Yeah, like it.
0: No, we did. Oh, it was quite high up there. Anyway, I digress. We're off. I'll say cheerio. I'm going to leave you with the band At The Drive-In.
1: Goodbye.

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Brand new single from Dempsey Emson, first played exclusively on the show a couple of weeks ago ahead of his release date. Better track is now out and available to the world to stream via the usual places. That is Dempsey Emson and Memories. Absolutely loving that. Hello, how are you all doing? Good to have you with me. At least I hope you are all with me and none of you have melted since the last time I was on air. It's been rather hot, hasn't it? I have to admit, I've not enjoyed it. The hot weather doesn't usually bother me, but I haven't been a fan this time around. But yeah, I do hope you've managed to keep yourselves as cool as possible and have been able to enjoy the sunshine. And someone who is no stranger to the hot weather is this next artist, Karen Dio, now resident in Hastings, but originally from Brazil, back with a brand new single. I'll have a rundown of what we've got coming up on the show shortly, but here is Karen Dio and Free Yourself.

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New one there from Ekonomi, who I've played a couple of times on the show before, and worth a follow on Instagram too, as Chris, the singer-songwriter from the band, has been posting up most days about the progress the band are making. You may recall that the project is essentially Chris, who has written hundreds of songs over the last 20 years or so, which have been stored on various hard drives, and he has finally been persuaded to do something with them. And he set about recording and releasing 10 tracks, that being the fourth, I believe, and the band has started rehearsing too, with a view to performing their first gigs before long. So coming up on this week's show, we'll be chatting to the organisers of Hastings Music and Beer Festival to hear about the plans for this year's event, which is fast approaching. I've also got new music to play you from Winter Gardens, Lewis Floyd Henry and Chimer too. Plus we will of course have one or two tracks from The Vols. But here's a couple of tracks from Hastings artists both performing live in the town this week. In a second I'll play an older track from Ben Mayer, straight after this one from the Longshore Drifters, who are playing at the Sea Dog on Wednesday, and also at the Hastings Beer and Music Festival. More about that later. This is the Longshore Drifters, and this is called Bad Reception.

0: have my heart, but it's mine.
1: Ben Mayer, You Can't Have My Heart Because It's Mine. And you can see Ben performing this Friday at the Carlisle as supporter of Gypsy Kiss. 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So back to this week then, and another great singer-songwriter from the area who you can see live at The Cove in Fairlight. Lily Ramona is performing there on Thursday from 7pm as part of the latest event hosted by Jason McNiff. Here's a track from Lily recorded on her EP Into the Mirror, which is available to purchase on CD or download via her Bandcamp page. 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

says, and it really does sound awful. Some prick's now singing Jimmy Eat World, and his pitching is unlawful. The crowd now driven out the bar, tips on my front door, kick my car. Hate the open mic downstairs, and it really does sound

thing I've learned thus far. There's nothing worse than a bald man with a guitar. Hate the open mic downstairs, and it's only getting worse. I hate the open mic downstairs, and I think I might complain. The singing has been valiant at best, and the song choice is inane.

Don't complain, Tom. They'll only turn up even more. And to be honest, some will question why you moved into a flat above in the first place. That was the brilliant Tom Williams and Open Mic, taken from his first solo record, New Guitar, released about 10 years ago now. And Tom's recently announced there's a new track on the way too, after releasing his latest LP, Out of Nowhere, towards the back end of last year. And he even came on the show to talk about it. A song that didn't make the final album cut has essentially been forgotten about, and has just been, well, unforgotten about. It's been mastered and it's on its way to our ears shortly, so watch this space. Right, very shortly we'll be chatting with the organisers of the Hastings Beer and Music Festival, but before that, time for a brand new track from Eastbourne band Winter Gardens, who have recently returned from a triumphant performance at this year's Great Escape Festival in Brighton. This song is available to stream by the usual places. This is Winter Gardens and Fragile Boy.

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0: Bones Ate Arthur and Akimbo People. The band played outside the Delaware Pavilion last week and are currently on a UK tour, including a support gig tonight at Chalk in Brighton. Well, the Hastings Beer and Music Festival has been a staple of Hastings summer since, well, as long as I can remember. And it's back this week at the Oval in Hastings. Our very own Anya caught up with the festival organisers to tell us a bit about it.
1: Hastings.
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6: We're here with the guys from the Beer and Music Festival. Is that the official name? Beer and Music Festival? Hastings Beer and Music
7: Hastings
6: Festival.
7: Beer and Music Festival is still what it's very much known as. We did sort of rename it or rebrand it a few years ago as HBMF, because we didn't really feel that Hastings Beer and Music Festival kind of fits the overall event. The Saturday is very much Hastings Beer and Music Festival, where we found when trying to sort of market the dance nights, for example, Friday, we have big the names like Judge Jules playing, and you try advertising that as Hastings Beer and Music Festival in Brighton, it doesn't really
6: have the appeal. No,
7: the appeal. No, I think people picture then it's just a beer and music festival with bales of hay and, you know, music on a trailer. So, yeah, a little rebranding, but most people know it as Hastings Beer and Music Festival.
6: That's Peter, by the way.
8: Hello.
6: What's your title?
7: My title is Event Director, fourth year in a row.
6: Okay.
7: For my sins.
6: And here we have Lee.
8: Yeah, Lee Treasure. I've been here since about 2016 now. So I'm responsible for all of the financial aspects of the build and putting on the event together. So,
6: well, it's still running, so you must do a good job, right?
8: I think I'm doing okay. Peter will be the judge of that.
7: Hanging in there, I think, aren't we?
8: I think for me, it's a lot of the behind-the-scenes stuff that people don't realise. And, you know, the event is run entirely by volunteers. Myself, Peter, and all the committee, we're all volunteers. We all give out our time. We've got full-time jobs. We take a break from there and we get paid absolutely nothing. I think a lot of people just don't understand the scope and the cost of putting on an event. You know, anything from the toilets to the cost of the tent, everything we have to buy, and we need to ensure that, you know, we get the footfall through in order to keep and maintain the event and keep it running every year.
6: And as we were walking down, there's a poster right along the fence over there where it says you've been raising nearly $1.5 million so far, 1.6,
8: right? And it all goes to local charity. And I think a lot of people don't understand or recognise that it's all charities within the Hastings town. No, none of the money goes outside of Hastings. So various organisations can apply via the round table for a donation. They're all vetted by the round table committee, and then we take each case on its merit.
6: So how long has it been going, the
7: festival? Well, this is 44th year, so 1982.
6: 54. Wow.
7: Yep.
6: Are you the longest running event in Hastings? You must be close, right?
7: I would imagine, yeah. That's something that I'm aware of. It's probably the biggest and longest running. The bit that blows me away every year is the hundreds of volunteers we get to work behind the bar. It staggers me. The time and effort that people will give, and they work flat out all day on the Saturday, some of them behind the bar for absolutely nothing but just the buzz. And then they'll spend an hour picking up litter afterwards. It's astonishing. Volunteers-wise, we certainly are always open to new people. This year particularly, we are very open to new people. For some unknown reason at the moment, we are well down on our...
6: And how do you go about that?
7: Email volunteers@hbmf.co.uk or info@hbmf.co.uk. Either will do. We are, I wouldn't go quite so far as desperate, but at the moment the numbers, considering it's a week today, the big event, the main event of the Saturday, we are looking quite low on numbers, which, yeah, we don't want to disappoint on the service times at the bar.
6: It's not meant to rain, so it's a good year to do it, right?
7: Absolutely. Absolutely, yeah. No, it's looking like a beauty. The last few years have had quite a cold wind, which I think has put people off, whereas this year is looking like a belter.
6: So, what, you've got 4 days of events coming up, maybe five, you said, depending on how the football goes, right?
7: Five, yeah, depending on tonight.
6: Yeah, well, no pressure.
7: No, I don't know. I don't know quite what we're doing to put an extra night on, but we couldn't help ourselves. The fact it's such a good venue to put on
6: the
7: fan zone.
6: Exactly, it's a great idea, yeah.
7: We've got a very big screen lined up, whether it's in here or out in the sunshine, we'll see.
6: So, watch the space, maybe a football evening on Wednesday.
7: Maybe
6: and
7: a fan
6: then
7: zone on
6: Thursday.
7: Thursday is the Hastings prom. So back for the second year running. This year, a slight change on stage with the fact that we've now got Hastings Philharmonic Orchestra with us. So the first time we've got a full Philharmonic Orchestra doing it for us. The Fridays, then the usual Ibiza house anthems, local DJs again, four local DJs lined up, usually a great night. Saturday, the big band Bonanza, all local bands, Vexed, who I believe are here somewhere, headlining. And then the Sunday is new for this evening. So we used to do a family evening on the Wednesday, but we dropped that in favour of trying to do a family day on the Sunday this year. That kicks off with a kids' disco midday or 12:30. And then we have Riff and West, Longshore Drifters. We've then got a Taylor Swift tribute and a Mumford & Son tribute to top the day off. So it should be good. And an inflatable bucking bronco to throw into the mix. What could possibly go wrong?
1: Do we have the waltzer this year?
7: We don't.
1: We don't.
7: We don't have the waltzer. The waltzer we had last year, I think, got condemned. St James were very busy from the waltzer.
1: Alcohol and waltzers do not mix.
7: No, we do have some fairground rides.
6: Don't stand in the vicinity, right?
7: No.
6: What's your favourite bit about it?
7: It would have to be the Saturday. Just, I think because of the volume of people that we get up and the buzz. And you know, maybe I'd say this, maybe I'm biased, but the buzz that this event creates, I've never known anything like it. And obviously it could be different because we're on the inside, but I don't know, it's just oozing love. By the time everyone leaves here at 11:30 on the Saturday night, it's just such a joy. Everyone's had such a good time.
6: Right, remind us again, website, where can you
7: www.hbmf.co.uk. Right. Tickets available there, and where you can sign up to be a volunteer there. The Contact Us page, if you want to come and help out. It really is a great buzz and enormously appreciated, that's for sure.
6: There you go. All right, thanks very much for your time.
7: Thank you, Anya.
6: Maybe we'll catch up next year.
7: Hope so.
6: Thank you.
1: Thank you very much.

That was an older one from Gripper Lee and Nature's Retribution. And then before that was Conarucci and They Follow. Now, I'm actually new to Conarucci's music, but I've seen them on the bill for several gigs locally, all of which I've missed. But I'll be sure to rectify that as soon as I possibly can, because I really like what I've heard. And do check out Conarucci's Instagram account, which has links to their music and also some videos as well. That's spelt K-O-N-A-R-U-C-C-H-I. Then earlier on you heard the organisers of Hastings Beer and Music Festival chatting to Anya. And after the show, the full interview will be available to watch and listen on the Hastings Rock YouTube channel, where the chaps talk a lot more about the charity and fundraising aspects of the festival, which is pushing on for 2 million raised for the local charity since its conception. Really amazing work they do. And thanks to Anya and Johnny for another great interview. Next up, Lewis Floyd Henry.

Cold from Eastbourne and their track Blinded, which was released last year. And Cold are playing in Hastings next Thursday, the 9th, supporting metal band Die Ego. Also on the bill are Foundry, that's in The Pig in Hastings next Thursday. Entry is free. Then before that, it was the brilliant Lewis Floyd Henry and Groove Along, taken from his latest album, Keep Off the Grass. Well, that's almost the end of the show. Thanks for turning up and tuning in. Remember, if you or anyone you know is doing anything creative in the town and you want to shout about it, maybe come on the show and chat about it. Do drop me a message. It's matt@hastingsrock.co.uk. In the meantime, I'm going to play out with a new track from Chimer, which we had the first play of on the show a couple of weeks back. This is Chimer and Supple. Take care, everyone. Have a great week.

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Hi, welcome along to Tuesday Night's Rock Show with myself, Tony Davis. The show, of course, sponsored by the Emporium of Beautiful Things, as always. And a little bit of the Leinster getting us started there tonight. Motorhead, Ace of Spades, the title track from their October 1980 album. Well, how you doing? And glad to have you along again this evening. It's been a nice day today. Bit of rain early on, but it turned out to be a nice day in the end, didn't it? I'm just back from a lovely weekend staying at the Port Lim Zoo Park, where we stayed in a luxury tent, and it was rather nice to wake up yesterday morning, open the flaps of the tent to see zebras and antelope and all sorts of things running across the grass in front of us, and the watering hole, really nice. And we spent some time with the giraffes as well, which pleased my wife Claire enormously. So that was really nice. And then on Saturday of this week coming, I'm off to Tunisia for a week. So that means next Tuesday night, Ralph Windsor's going to be sitting in for me, so that'll be something to look forward to for you. Right, on with the music. This is a band that's fronted by a guy called Ryan Anthony, who was formerly in Riders Creed. They come from Lichfield, and their new band, Burned to Dust, were formed in 2025. This is already in the running to be my track of the year. This is Burned to Dust and Embers.

There you go, burnt to dust. And as I say, it's early in the year, really, I suppose, in what we're going to be in July in a couple of days, for me to be able to say that that is in the running for my track of the year. But it is, as we stand at the moment, loving that. Burnt to dust there and Embers. Next up, we're going to go to Northern Ireland and a band called Maverick. Haven't played them on the show for a while. They come from Belfast, and this is a brand new single they released on the 26th of June. This is called We Can Ride.

suppose you call that a bit of melodic rock, really, from Northern Ireland, from Belfast there. That's the sound of Maverick and a number called We Can Rise. Coming up next, the band from South Wales. I've already got tickets to see them at Rochester Rocks next year. They're one of the, I think it's 8 bands on the bill there now, some really good bands there. It's on the 20th of March. Look it up, and if you can get there, because it was a really good event last year, and some of the bands this year look really, really special. This one's called Black Lakes, and in 2022, they released an album called For All We've Left Behind. This is a track called Dissident.

Black Lakes there, and a track called Dissident. And as I say, if you get the chance to nip over to Rochester Rocks to see him, 20th of March next year, should be a really good day. And that's a track called Dissident. Okay, we're going to have something with a bit of a local connection now. This is a band that supported Webb at the Carlisle last Saturday. Not the Saturday just gone, but the one before that. They're called Rust Storm. And in 2025, they released an album called Gravity. This is Snow Crash.

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Took me by surprise, that. I was looking at something else at the time, and that took me by surprise. It should lead on to something else, but I can't think what it is. Is it Sleeping Village followed by The Warning? I think it probably is. Black Sabbath there, from their first album, which came out in 69. That's called Sleeping Village. And before that, you heard Rust Storm and a track from them. So what are we going to do now? Well, I thought we might now say hello to a few people. So let's do that first of all, shall we? So on my personal text, good evening to Alan, who's sitting at home watching the football with the sound down. And also good evening to Martin and Sonia, who are eating their supper whilst listening. Well, I hope it's a good supper, and I hope you're enjoying that. Paul Darnell, good evening to you, and Debbie Darnell. Paul, of course, we've got his three play coming up a little bit later. Sean Brennan, he's around. He said, who winning a wrestling match, Lemmy or God? Trick question, Lemmy is God. Right, okay, fair enough. Sarah Newman, good evening to you. Anne Shuka, good evening. And Kai Simpson. Jolly Gagliano and Anya, nice to have you along as well. Bob Long says he enjoyed us getting off to the rip-roaring start with Ace of Spades. And Dave Hazelwood says he's looking forward to some great tunes as always. Well, I hope you put the Rust Storm tune in that category, Mr. Hazelwood. Yeah, Big Al's in doing his usual job of marking stuff up for us. And Daniel Hack, good evening, Daniel. Nice to have you along as well. And Johnny Galliano really enjoying the Rust Storm. I'm going to go back a little way in time with this next track. It's a track that I've played before, but I uncovered the album that it comes from this week, and I thought I'd give this a bit of a play. It's from a band formed in Bristol in 2021. They're called Toys That Bite, and in March this year they released an album called You Have Been Warned. This is the title, well, it's not the title track actually, it's the name track. This is Toys That Bite, called, with a track called Toys That Bite.

always the bite there. They're coming to get you. And that's the name of the track from Bristol, as I said, formed in 2021. Having listened to the album, there's one or two tracks on there that are a bit too iffy for radio play, but that one's okay. I played a track last week, of course, as well from the album. So I hope you enjoyed that. Next up is a band that I used to like a lot, and we'd got as far as booking them to come to Hastings to support Praying Mantis, and then they split up. Can you believe it? They're called Vambo, and back in back in October of 2023 they released their second album, which was called Vambo 2. This is a track from it called Love Candy.

Bambo there and Love Candy. And as Alan reminds me, their guitarist has now moved over to play with Bad Touch, and we saw them at Rochester Rocks this March. Next up, I got a band from Deal in Kent, formed in 2015. Haven't seen them about for a long, long time or heard anything about them. So my guess is they're either on hiatus or they've split up. The last time I heard from them was 2022 and their Synergy album. They're called Wicked Stone, and this is a track from that album called Say Goodbye to Yesterday.

Good stuff there. Wicked Stones, Say Goodbye to Yesterday. I don't know what's happened to them. If anybody knows, please let me know. I'd be pleased to know. Thank you. Brand new stuff from Tigers of Pantang. They're back forever.

Tigers of Pantang there forevermore. Really, really liking that one. And they sound as relevant today as they always have. They've been around a lot of years now. I think the first time I saw them was way, way back supporting Thin Lizzy many years ago. So, and of course, we had them at the Carlisle, I think in 2025. So it was great to see them there as well. Right, it never ceases to surprise me that people send me their new music. And this week, I've got a track from Grey Fox Conspiracy. They've got a new album coming out in the autumn, and this is the first track from it, and it's been sent to me this week in the hopes that I'd give it a spin. Well, obviously, I will give it a spin, so here we go. Grey Fox Conspiracy, Going Down Swinging.

0: 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The Tuesday night rock show is sponsored by the Emporium of Beautiful Things in St. Andrew's Mews, Hastings. 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

There you go. That's a band from Harrogate in North Yorkshire, formed in 1993. They're called Asomvel. That's A-S-O-M-V-E-L. And that's called Outside the Law and comes from their 29th of March 2024 album, Born to Rock and Roll. Don't forget, if you want to get in touch with the show tonight, you can do that in several ways. First of all, if you're on Facebook, you could leave me a note on the Facebook thread that's running on the Hastings Rock Facebook page. I've got one running there at the moment. Or you could email dj@hastingsrock.co.uk. 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But if you do either of those last two things, can you please remember to put your name in? Otherwise, I won't know who you are. Right, we're going to move on now with a band by the name of Question of Angels. They were formed 2011 in Warsaw. And in June of this year, the 15th of June, they released an album called One More Day. This is Living Alive.

There you go. Questions of Angels there and Living a Lie. And we're coming up to the three play now, Paul Darnell's three play. To take us there, this is Airstrike and Fallen Angels.

Formed in Hessland in Germany in 2017. That's Airstrike there, and a single they released in early June. That's called Fallen Angels. And that brings us round to the three play tonight, selected by Paul Darnell. So I'm going to shut up for three tracks. Have a listen to these.

Putting this three play together has obviously been more stressful for Mr. Darnell than putting his radio show together, because he messaged me when he sent them in saying he was trying to link them somehow but kept changing his mind, so settled on these three. And then in the thread tonight, he's put three bands I've seen live that have left a lasting impression. And then, or maybe not, forgot what I picked, Reliquia. Are on the bucket list. So obviously been a bit stressful for you, Paul, but nonetheless a tremendous three play. And they were as follows, ladies and gentlemen. We kicked off with New Model Army and The Hunt from the 1986 album The Ghost of Kane. They're a band from Bradford, formed in 1980, and they say their inspiration comes from punk and northern soul. Strange mixture, but it seems to work. Next up, Paradise Lost, the band from Halifax, formed in 1988, and a track called Enchantment from 1995's Draconian Times album. And finally, a five-piece from Manchester. So he's gone completely north on this lot this week. From, I think it's Reliquia, and that's called Fear of the Light. And that comes from their 30th of December 2025 album, Fragments. And next week, Okay, yeah, Sonia Smith is going to do the three-play for me next week, and Ralph is going to be sitting in for me next week. So, Sonia, if you'd like to message it through to me, then I'll pass it on to Ralph, and if you could let me have it by, I don't know, perhaps Sunday? You've got 4 or 5 days to think about it, no worries about that. You've got plenty of time to sort of sit there and start a list, cross it off. Probably very much like people are doing for our brand new listener top 50. Because don't forget, we want your all-time top 50 top tracks, and you can choose the ultimate top 10 songs and help share. Everyone who enters will be part of a prize draw, and we'll play the top 50 across the August bank holiday weekend. But Sonia, just three will do for you next week, please, and I'll look forward to hearing those, because despite the fact that I'm not here, I'll be in Tunisia. I dare say I'll be tuned in, because I will have my phone and I will have my headphones with me, so I'll be having a listen. So I look forward to hearing what you're going to pick next week. That'll be absolutely excellent. Now, next up, brand new track. This is Leadfeather. They're another band that I really like at the moment, and they're going to be at Rochester Rocks as well. They've got a new EP due out in a few months' time. This is the first track from it. This is Leadfeather and Silver Train.

Leadfeather there and Silver Train. And lots and lots of remarks coming in about the three play. Where are we? Sarah Newman. Paul, great three play. Really enjoyed it. Yeah, I'd agree with that as well. Bob Long, interesting three play. Enjoyed those. Thanks, Paul. Alex Pass says, excellent three play. And Sean says, nice one, Paul. Didn't say whether he likes it. He just says, nice one, Paul. So I'm going to assume he did. So there you go. Some good remarks there. And Sonia Smith is going to do the three play next week when Ralph will be sitting in for me, as long as he remembers, of course, but I will keep reminding him. Right, and up next I've got the brand new track from These Wicked Rivers. They've got a new album due out on the 2nd of October called Fire and Folklore, and they released the second track from that on Friday, at the same time as they announced that they're doing a short run of acoustic shows. So on my birthday, the 21st of August, hint, I'm now going across to the Hope and Ruin in Brighton to see them do an acoustic set over there, which means that in the space of about 12 weeks I shall see them three times. But I don't care, because I love them. I think they're excellent. So here we go, the latest track from These Wicked Rivers. This is called Horse to Water.

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2: 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The Tuesday night rock show is sponsored by the Emporium of Beautiful Things in St Andrew's Mews, Hastings. Stay tuned for some awesome music

There you go. Taking us into the ads, there were These Wicked Rivers and a track from Fire and Folklore called Horse to Water. That album will be out on the 2nd of October, so look out for that. There are still tickets available too for their release show up in Derbyshire. If you fancy a trip up there, it's at Buxton, and I think it's on the 10th of October. Alan and I are going up to that, but there are still tickets available for that. Should be a good night. They're being supported by Hayseed Dixie, which should be quite a bit of fun. And coming back from the ads, there were Blue Nation, the band that are going to top the bill at Rochester Rocks, and a track called Watch Me Fly. They're a three-piece from Birmingham, formed in 2020, and that was their newest track, released on the 26th of June 2026. Next up is a band from St. Louis, Missouri, who've got an album due for release on the 21st of August. The album's called What of Now. The band are called The Band Feel, and the track is Twice Alive.

Couple of classic tracks for you there. Lynyrd Skynyrd from pronounced Lynyrd Skynyrd in 1973. That was Gimme Three Steps. And then Rainbow, Since You've Been Gone from 1979's Down to Earth. That just about wraps it up for me this week. I'll be back in 2 weeks' time. Ralph will be here next week, sitting in for me. Sonia, he will do your three play next week. But I'm going to leave you with this one. Been missing these guys a bit lately. Haven't heard from them for ages. They're on hiatus. I'm really missing them. This is Empire and the piano acoustic version of The Only Way Out. Thanks for listening. Good night. See you in a couple of weeks.

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0: Led Zeppelin. 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
1: Greetings, Nick here. This coming Monday, I'll be presenting the Monday Night Rock Show at 7 o'clock. I'll be playing the top five in the current rock singles chart. I'll have the two long songs and your requests. That's this coming Monday at 7 p.m. with me, Nick Thomas.

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3: 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They don't fade into the crowd. They strut in Hastings Rock t-shirts. And now, you can too. The Rock Shop is bursting with new merch and bundles so good, you'll feel like you've just headlined Wembley without the clean-up bill. Don't just listen to the music. 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
5: 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This coming Monday, I'll be presenting the Monday Night Rock Show at 7 o'clock. I'll be playing the top five in the current rock singles chart. I'll have the two long songs and your requests. That's this coming Monday at 7 p.m. with me, Nick Thomas.

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If there are any songs you'd like to hear, then message in.